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1: Hi, this is Suzanne Baker Young, a board member of the Tolma Area Historical Society and Museum. We'd like to thank Torkelson Funeral Home and Cremation, serving our neighbors and friends for over 100 years, for this opportunity to share our story. The Tolma Museum is open from 10 to 4 on Tuesday through Saturday for the new season. Admission free, so you don't have to pay to get in. And it's very family friendly, lots of area history involved. We also operate and staff the Little Red Schoolhouse Museum, owned by the City of Tolma, located in Gillette Park. We have always worked with our other organizations, namely the Monroe Juno Jackson Genealogy Workshop, the Monroe County Local History Room and Monroe County Historical Society, the Millston Historical Society and Museum, Tolma's ACT Theater, Scott Wilcox and his volunteer crew from Americana Music in the Park, and the City of Tolma Historic Preservation Commission. Throughout the year, we are going to be running a series of special presentations relating to the celebration of America's 250 years since its founding and the signing of the Declaration of Independence. So be sure to keep an eye out on those special presentations. This is Suzanne Baker Young, a board member of the Tolma Area Historical Society and Museum. Again, we'd like to thank Torkelson and Funeral Home and Cremation, supporting our community for over 100 years. Thank you.
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3: No NBA playoff game tonight. The league does have a Game 7 on Sunday, Cleveland at Detroit. In the NHL playoffs, a second round series could end this evening. Montreal at home hosts Buffalo, and the Canadiens lead the series 3-2. The WNBA is off. NASCAR will be on FS1 again Sunday. The Preakness was today outside of Baltimore. It was won by Napoleon Solo at 7-1 odds. Iron Honor finished second. At the PGA Championship, Alex Smalley of the U.S. leads by 2 strokes. John Rahm is in a 5-way tie for second place. Rory McIlroy is 3 shots back. Coco Gauff was beaten in the Italian Open final by Elena Svitolina. To Major League Baseball, the Reds are tied 4-4 at Cleveland, bottom of the seventh. Currently, the Red Sox are tied 1-1 at Atlanta, top of the fifth, and the Yankees still lead at the Mets, 1-0 in the bottom of the third.
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5: Isolated showers tonight. Lows near 50. East winds near 5. Tomorrow showers, possibly an afternoon thunderstorm, 82. Tomorrow night showers likely, possibly a thunderstorm, 63. Monday showers, possibly a thunderstorm, 85. Tuesday partly sunny, a slight chance of showers or morning thunderstorms, 75. Wednesday a mix of sun and clouds, 62.
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What you are. 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
4: In the NHL playoffs, Montreal is up 3-2 and leading tonight at home against Buffalo. 3-2 at the end of one. It was a 3-1 lead after about 10 minutes, and the Sabres pulled their starting goalie. Season could end for Buffalo tonight. The NBA has a second round game 7 on Sunday, Cleveland at Detroit. To Major League Baseball, the White Sox lead 8-1 over the Cubs in the top of the 7th. And on Fox TV for much of the country, 6th inning, the Mets are hosting the Yankees, and the Mets lead 5-2. The Padres are up 7-2 at Seattle in the 7th inning. Later, it's the Dodgers at the Angels, and Dodgers pitcher Blake Snell, who could not make his start yesterday, will have elbow surgery next week. The Pittsburgh Steelers have signed quarterback Aaron Rodgers. At the PGA Championship, Alex Smalley of the U.S. leads by 2 strokes. And the Preakness was won by Napoleon Solo at 7-1 odds.
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9: Isolated showers tonight, lows near 50, east winds near 5. Tomorrow showers, possibly an afternoon thunderstorm, 82. Tomorrow night showers likely, possibly a thunderstorm, 63. Monday showers, possibly a thunderstorm, 85. Tuesday partly sunny, a slight chance of showers or morning thunderstorms, 75. Wednesday a mix of sun and clouds, 62.
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4: What a comeback so far this evening for the Buffalo Sabres, facing elimination in the playoffs, down 3-2 and playing at Montreal tonight. Sabres were down in tonight's game 3-1 after only about 10 minutes, and the Sabres pulled their starting goalie. Buffalo now leads at Montreal 5-3 going to the third. On Fox TV for much of the country, the Mets at home still lead the Yankees 6-3, bottom of the eighth inning. Tampa Bay already lost at home in 10 innings, 10-5 to Miami. The Rays are the first place team in the AL East. They were 2 games over the Yanks to start the day. San Diego Padres have wound up 7-4 winners at Seattle. The Padres started the evening just a half game back of the first place Dodgers in the NL West. Dodgers lead 1-0 in the third at the Angels. The Steelers re-signed quarterback Aaron Rodgers, a Preakness victory for Napoleon Solo.
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9: Isolated showers overnight. Temperatures near 50 at daybreak. East winds near 5. Sunday showers, possibly an afternoon thunderstorm, 82. Sunday night showers likely, possibly a thunderstorm, 63. Monday showers, possibly a thunderstorm, 85. Tuesday partly sunny, a slight chance of showers or morning thunderstorms, 75. Wednesday partly sunny, 62.
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4: Huge comeback for the Buffalo Sabres, taking their second round game six at Montreal in a comeback. 8-3, game seven is Monday at Buffalo. Tonight, the Sabres trailed 3-1 after about 10 minutes, and Buffalo pulled its starting goalie at the time. The NBA has a second round game seven on Sunday, Cleveland at Detroit. The NBA MVP will be announced Sunday night. WNBA off this evening, four games tomorrow in that league. The Steelers re-sign quarterback Aaron Rodgers. Rodgers, 1 year, $22 million plus incentives. Rodgers will turn 43 in December. At the PGA Championship, Alex Smalley leads by two strokes. The Preakness winner was Napoleon Solo. The Dodgers now lead 6-0 at the Angels, going to the bottom of the sixth. Halo starter Jose Soriano walked six and was pulled in the sixth. Mets beat the Yankees by a final of 6-3 tonight.
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7: Isolated showers overnight. Temperatures near 50 at daybreak. East winds near 5. Sunday showers, possibly an afternoon thunderstorm, 82. Sunday night, showers likely, possibly a thunderstorm, 63. Monday, showers, possibly a thunderstorm, 85. Tuesday, partly sunny, a slight chance of showers and morning thunderstorms, 75. Wednesday, partly sunny, 62.
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1: 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Here's Steve DeSager.
2: The Pittsburgh Steelers are re-signing quarterback Aaron Rodgers to a one-year deal. His head coach is now Mike McCarthy, ex of Green Bay. Rodgers will turn 43 in December. The Buffalo Sabres are still alive in the NHL playoffs with a Game 6 comeback victory at Montreal. Down 3-1 early, beat the Canadiens 8-3, and now Buffalo will host Game 7 on Monday. The NBA has a second-round Game 7 Sunday, Cleveland at Detroit. At the PGA Championship, Rory McIlroy is three shots back of Alex Smalley of the U.S. The Preakness was won by Napoleon Solo. At an MMA fight in Los Angeles, Ronda Rousey retired after defeating Gina Carano in 17 seconds. To baseball, the Philadelphia Phillies won 6-0 at Pittsburgh, winning pitcher Christopher Sanchez with a complete game and 13 strikeouts. St. Louis sent the Royals to a 6th straight loss. Dodgers sent the Angels to a 5th straight.
3: Isolated showers overnight, temperatures near 50 at daybreak, east winds near 5. Sunday showers, possibly an afternoon thunderstorm, 82. Sunday night showers likely, possibly a thunderstorm, 63. Monday showers, possibly a thunderstorm, 85. Tuesday partly sunny, a slight chance of showers or morning thunderstorms, 75. Wednesday partly sunny, 62.
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0: Isolated showers overnight. Temperatures near 50 at daybreak. East winds near 5. Sunday showers, possibly an afternoon thunderstorm, 82. Sunday night showers likely, possibly a thunderstorm, 63. Monday showers, possibly a thunderstorm, 85. Tuesday partly sunny, a slight chance of showers or morning thunderstorms, 75. Wednesday partly sunny, 62.
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2: The Pittsburgh Steelers are re-signing quarterback Aaron Rodgers to a one-year deal. His head coach is now Mike McCarthy, ex of Green Bay. Rodgers will turn 43 in December. The Buffalo Sabres are still alive in the NHL playoffs with a Game 6 comeback victory at Montreal. Down 3-1 early, beat the Canadiens 8-3, and now Buffalo will host Game 7 on Monday. The NBA has a second-round Game 7 Sunday, Cleveland at Detroit. At the PGA Championship, Rory McIlroy is three shots back of Alex Smalley of the U.S. The Preakness was won by Napoleon Solo. At an MMA fight in Los Angeles, Ronda Rousey retired after defeating Gina Carano in 17 seconds. To baseball, the Philadelphia Phillies won 6-0 at Pittsburgh, winning pitcher Christopher Sanchez with a complete game and 13 strikeouts. St. Louis sent the Royals to a 6th straight loss. Dodgers sent the Angels to a 5th straight.
3: Isolated showers overnight. Temperatures near 50 at daybreak. East winds near 5. Sunday showers, possibly an afternoon thunderstorm, 82. Sunday night showers likely, possibly a thunderstorm, 63. Monday showers, possibly a thunderstorm, 85. Tuesday partly sunny, a slight chance of showers and morning thunderstorms, 75. Wednesday partly sunny, 62.
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5: Showers today, possibly an afternoon thunderstorm, highs in the low 80s, east winds 10 to 15, gusting 25. Tonight, showers likely, possibly a thunderstorm, 63. Tomorrow, showers, possibly a thunderstorm, 85. Tomorrow night, showers, possibly a thunderstorm, 59. Tuesday, partly sunny, a slight chance of showers or morning thunderstorms, 75.
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6: The Pittsburgh Steelers are re-signing quarterback Aaron Rodgers to a one-year deal. His head coach is now Mike McCarthy, ex of Green Bay. Rodgers will turn 43 in December. The Buffalo Sabres are still alive in the NHL playoffs with a Game 6 comeback victory at Montreal. Down 3-1 early, beat the Canadiens 8-3, and now Buffalo will host Game 7 on Monday. The NBA has a second-round Game 7 Sunday, Cleveland at Detroit. At the PGA Championship, Rory McIlroy is three shots back of Alex Smalley of the U.S. The Preakness was won by Napoleon Solo. At an MMA fight in Los Angeles, Ronda Rousey retired after defeating Gina Carano in 17 seconds. To baseball, the Philadelphia Phillies won 6-0 at Pittsburgh, winning pitcher Christopher Sanchez with a complete game and 13 strikeouts. St. Louis sent the Royals to a 6th straight loss. Dodgers sent the Angels to a 5th straight.
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8: Showers today, possibly an afternoon thunderstorm, highs in the low 80s, east winds 10 to 15, gusting 25. Tonight showers likely, possibly a thunderstorm, 63. Tomorrow showers, possibly a thunderstorm, 85. Tomorrow night showers, possibly a thunderstorm, 59. Tuesday, partly sunny, a slight chance of showers or morning thunderstorms, 75.
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3: The Pittsburgh Steelers are re-signing quarterback Aaron Rodgers to a one-year deal. His head coach is now Mike McCarthy, ex of Green Bay. Rodgers will turn 43 in December. The Buffalo Sabres are still alive in the NHL playoffs with a Game 6 comeback victory at Montreal. Down 3-1 early, beat the Canadiens 8-3, and now Buffalo will host Game 7 on Monday. The NBA has a second-round Game 7 Sunday, Cleveland at Detroit. At the PGA Championship, Rory McIlroy is three shots back of Alex Smalley of the U.S. The Preakness was won by Napoleon Solo. At an MMA fight in Los Angeles, Ronda Rousey retired after defeating Gina Carano in 17 seconds. The Preakness was won by Napoleon Solo. At an MMA fight in Los Angeles, Ronda Rousey retired after defeating Gina Carano in 17 seconds. To baseball, the Philadelphia Phillies won 6-0 at Pittsburgh.

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1: April was definitely full of showers this year. 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
8: Showers today, possibly an afternoon thunderstorm. Highs in the low 80s. East winds 10 to 15, gusting 25. Tonight, showers likely, possibly a thunderstorm at 63. Tomorrow, showers, possibly a thunderstorm, 85. Tomorrow night, showers, possibly a thunderstorm, 59. Tuesday, partly sunny, a slight chance of showers or morning thunderstorms, 75.
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7: Showers today, possibly an afternoon thunderstorm, highs in the low 80s, east winds 10 to 15, gusting 25. Tonight showers likely, possibly a thunderstorm, 63. Tomorrow showers, possibly a thunderstorm, 85. Tomorrow night showers, possibly a thunderstorm, 59. Tuesday, partly sunny, a slight chance of showers or morning thunderstorms, 75.
8: 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Life is so much.

All the mosquitoes. All the skeeters are located where? Your favorite camping spot? Yeah. I've felt that before every time. Why do they know? No, for the sixth year in a row, I guess L.A. topped the annual list of cities with the most mosquitoes. Chicago, runner-up? Fine. Keep them. We don't need them.

old were we when we were told this in school? Was it kindergarten? Was it first grade? Keep your hands to yourself and no throwing things. Eric Clapton had to cut a Madrid show short after being hit by an object thrown from the crowd. We're not back to this again, are we? Why do we have to talk about this all the time? Listen, people are paying good money to go to shows right now, and don't ruin it for them. Keep your hands to yourself. No throwing things at the other concert goers or the artist. Of course not the artist.

0: 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Or do you think, I don't know, things are better now? Are you cooler now? Or were you cooler in high school? People are talking about this online, and you and I are going to talk more about it in just a couple of minutes.
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0: If somebody was describing you, would they say, you know, they're cool? Is that what they would say about you? Thanks for hanging out. I'm Dylan. A new poll asked people, are you cooler now than when you were in high school? 56% of people think they're cooler now. 43% of people said, nah, I was much cooler in high school. I think I'm a better human than I was when I was in high school, because hopefully we just get better as we age. I'm packing way more empathy. I have a lot more grace to extend to people. If we're talking about that, yes. Now, if we're talking about clothes and that type of thing and the way you look, no, I was way cooler in high school, because now fashion, well, I don't care. Is it comfortable, right? That's what everybody's wearing? That looks uncomfortable. I'm not putting that on. I'm not.
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5: Showers, possibly a thunderstorm this afternoon. Temperatures in the low 80s. East winds 10 to 15, gusting to 25. Tonight, showers likely, possibly a thunderstorm at 63. Tomorrow, showers, possibly a thunderstorm, 85. Tomorrow night, showers, possibly a thunderstorm at 59. Tuesday, partly sunny, a slight chance of showers or morning thunderstorms, 75.
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Is it going to be a Jimmy Buffett maxing summer? What the heck is that? Jimmy Buffett maxing is trending. It encourages people to live their life like Jimmy. A fan says, quote, he didn't let the little things worry him. Most importantly, he built a life that felt like a 24/7 vacation. And I don't know about you, I never turned down a margarita. I mean, you know, clearly I can't have one right now because you and I are talking. But after work, yeah.

Hey, Beatles fans, this is cool. Should we ever make it to London? The Beatles' former London headquarters is being turned into a new official fan experience. So remember, they played their final show, Apple Building on the rooftop, January 1969. That building is being turned into, well, something wonderful for all of us fans. In fact, they expect it to open next year, 2027.

0: At what age is it that you can just do whatever it is you want to do, whenever you want to do it, and society's just going to let you? You know, like backing up the car without looking. 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We don't recommend that. 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I got a story. We'll talk more in a couple minutes.
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0: At what age is it that you can just start to do whatever you want, whenever you want? And, you know, you're older, so society, they just let you. I'm Dylan. Yesterday, I had a hair appointment, and it was about an hour into my hair appointment, so I was almost done, and they set this lady next to me. I'm guessing late 70s, and her name was Nell, and she sits down, and out of her purse, she pulls a full brewski in the koozie, pops the top, and now Nell and I are sitting next to each other in chairs, right? And there's a lady across from us, and she does that to Nell. And Nell looks at me, and she said, "I'm so sorry." I was like, I like your style. Do you have another beer in there for me? I would love that. And she giggled. I said, "What's your name? We should be friends." She said, "I'm Nell." Now, I talked to Nell for quite a while. She would not tell me how old she was. So at what age can we just start to do whatever it is we want?
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Would you go see a musical about Weird Al Yankovic? Because it's coming. It's in the works right now. It's called Dare to Be Stupid, Weird Al Musical. I didn't see a release date. I bet if you would have told Weird Al 2 decades ago, hey, you're going to be on Broadway, he would have said, yeah, right. But here we are.

There is a new Bon Jovi biopic in development. Universal Pictures is doing this. It says defining rock acts of the 80s. Bon Jovi is said to be involved a little bit. Of course, there's absolutely no release date for this yet. But yeah, I'll watch another movie about Bon Jovi.

0: Say cheese. Thanks for hanging out. I'm Dylan. When it's time to take a picture, do you ever hold up a peace sign? You know, the V with your first two fingers on the one hand. They say not to do that because your fingerprints can be stolen. I never flash a peace sign. 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

0: When it's time for somebody to snap a picture, thank you for choosing to listen. I'm Dylan. You ever flash the peace sign? According to a new report, cell phones are capable of capturing such high-resolution images that it's possible that your fingerprints could be extracted from them if you make a peace sign, that hand gesture in selfies when it's a close photo like that. So what this article recommends is if you're going to post something like that online, right, just blur out your fingertips. Now, I don't know about you. I never flash the peace sign, but I have been known to do the bunny ears, which is pretty much the same thing, behind somebody's head in a picture. So maybe we should look at that the same way.
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4: In the NBA, ESPN reported that Shai Gilgeous-Alexander of the Oklahoma City Thunder has won his second consecutive NBA Most Valuable Player Award. The award winner was supposed to be officially revealed tonight at 7:30 Eastern on Amazon Prime Video before Game 7 between the Pistons and Cavs, only for it to be revealed a full 9 hours and 40 minutes before that. Anyway, in the final round of the PGA Championship, Alex Smalley at 6-under par overall has a 2-shot lead over 5 players, including Jon Rahm. Then you've got Rory McIlroy, Xander Schauffele, and Patrick Reed, all 3 shots back, as is Kurt Kitayama, who today shot a 7-under 63. Baseball right now, the Tampa Bay Rays and Miami Marlins tied at 1 in the top of the third.
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7: Showers, possibly a thunderstorm this afternoon. Temperatures in the low 80s. East winds 10 to 15, gusting to 25. Tonight, showers likely, possibly a thunderstorm at 63. Tomorrow, showers, possibly a thunderstorm, 85. Tomorrow night, showers, possibly a thunderstorm, 59. Tuesday, partly sunny, a slight chance of showers or morning thunderstorms, 75.
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I don't know about you. I enjoy it when Adam Sandler gets all his friends together and they make a movie. It looks like we are going to get a Grown Ups 3, and it is in the works. But at this point, no release date. I'll definitely watch a Grown Ups 3. I like the first two.

I can't wait to watch this. Jack Osbourne, son of Ozzy and Sharon, says a biopic about his mom and dad, about Ozzy and Sharon, is in the works, and it will be given to us 2028. So not next year, but the year after that, which kind of makes sense. You know, the Osbournes, they're going to be busy next year because Ozfest returns for 2027.

0: 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My name is Dylan. 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There's a debate online. Women are saying guys shouldn't be allowed to wear flip-flops because of toe hair. Well, we'll discuss this more. Ew, toe hair.
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0: Are you a man that likes to rock his flip-flops? I don't think there's anything wrong with that. I'm Dylan. A woman on TikTok is going viral for literally crying about how upsetting it is to see men wearing flip-flops. She says, it's gross, and the toe hair, I cannot. Listen, ma'am, men are supposed to be hairy. I mean, you ask me, that's exactly what I have to say. You're concerned about toe hair. Listen, I've dated some hairy men. I mean, the toe hair is bothering you? What about the back hair and the leg hair and the chest hair and the arm hair? And they're hairy creatures.
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0: Game 1 of the Western Conference Finals on Monday. Later on tonight, we got Game 7 between the Cavaliers and Pistons, tipping off from Detroit at 8 p.m. Eastern Time. At the final round of the PGA Championship, Alex Smalley has a two-shot lead at 6 under. John Rahm is two shots back at 4 under. In baseball, the Rays have a 5-2 lead over the Marlins. It's the bottom of the sixth inning. Junior Caminero has scored his 12th home run of the season. Other scores, the Orioles are beating the Nationals 3-1. It is the end of the second inning. Braves shutting out the Red Sox 3-0. It is the bottom of the second inning. In the WNBA, the Aces have a 32-26 lead. 8 minutes left to go in the second quarter.
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5: Showers, possibly a thunderstorm this afternoon. Temperatures in the low 80s. East winds 10 to 15, gusting to 25. Tonight, showers likely, possibly a thunderstorm at 63. Tomorrow, showers, possibly a thunderstorm, 85. Tomorrow night, showers, possibly a thunderstorm, 59. Tuesday, partly sunny, a slight chance of showers or morning thunderstorms, 75.
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1: Hi, this is Suzanne Baker Young, a board member of the Tolma Area Historical Society and Museum. We'd like to thank Torkelson Funeral Home and Cremation, serving our neighbors and friends for over 100 years, for this opportunity to share our story. The Tolma Museum is open from 10 to 4 on Tuesday through Saturday for the new season. Admission free, so you don't have to pay to get in, and it's very family friendly, lots of area history involved. We also operate and staff the Little Red Schoolhouse Museum, owned by the City of Tolma, located in Gillette Park. We have always worked with our other organizations, namely the Monroe Juno Jackson Genealogy Workshop, the Monroe County Local History Room and Monroe County Historical Society, the Millston Historical Society and Museum, Tolma's ACT Theater, Scott Wilcox and his volunteer crew from Americana Music in the Park, and the City of Tolma Historic Preservation Commission. Throughout the year, we are going to be running a series of special presentations relating to the celebration of America's 250 years since its founding and the signing of the Declaration of Independence. So be sure to keep an eye out on those special presentations. This is Suzanne Baker Young, a board member of the Tolma Area Historical Society and Museum. Again, we'd like to thank Torkelson and Funeral Home and Cremation, supporting our community for over 100 years. Thank you.
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2: According to Shams Charania of ESPN, Shai Gilgeous-Alexander has won his second consecutive Most Valuable Player Award, becoming the 14th player ever to win back-to-back MVPs. Game 1 of the Western Conference Finals between the Thunder and the Spurs is on Monday, but tonight we got Game 7 between the Cavaliers and Pistons. That'll tip off from Detroit at 8 p.m. Eastern Time. At the final round of the PGA Championship, Alex Smalley is leading the way with a one-shot lead at 6 under. Rory McIlroy is 2 shots back at 4 under through 5 holes. In baseball, right now the Orioles are on top of the Nationals 6-2. It is the bottom of the 5th inning. Braves are shutting out the Red Sox 7-0. It is the top of the 6th inning. Paul Skenes did not have a great day. The Phillies are shutting out the Pirates 5-0, going to the bottom of the 5th inning.
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4: Showers, possibly a thunderstorm this afternoon. Temperatures in the low 80s. East winds 10 to 15, gusting to 25. Tonight, showers likely, possibly a thunderstorm at 63. Tomorrow, showers, possibly a thunderstorm, 85. Tomorrow night, showers, possibly a thunderstorm, 59. Tuesday, partly sunny, a slight chance of showers or morning thunderstorms, 75.
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a guy named Les Paul picked up a guitar, and we sort of took it from there. 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
4: News out of the NBA, according to Shams Charania of ESPN, Shai Gilgeous-Alexander has won his second consecutive Most Valuable Player Award, becoming the 14th player ever to win back-to-back MVPs. Tonight in the NBA playoffs, Game 7 between the Cavs and Pistons tip off from Detroit at 8 p.m. Eastern Time. Detroit is 5-0 at home all time in Game 7, and they're seeking their first Eastern Conference Finals appearance since 2008. At the final round of the PGA Championship, Matt Schmidt has taken the lead with a one-shot lead at 6-under par. There is a three-way tie for second place at 5-under par between Justin Thomas, Cameron Smith, and Nick Taylor. Rory McIlroy is two shots back through 8 holes. In baseball, the Rays have become the first American League team to win 30 games this season. The Blue Jays beating the Tigers 4-1, bottom of the ninth.
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6: Showers likely, possibly a thunderstorm tonight. Lows in the mid-60s. Southeast winds 10 to 15, gusting to 25. Tomorrow, showers, possibly a thunderstorm, 85. Tomorrow night, showers, possibly a thunderstorm, 59. Tuesday, partly sunny, a slight chance of showers or morning thunderstorms, 75. Wednesday, a mix of sun and clouds, 62.
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3: At the final round of the PGA Championship, Aaron Rye has taken the lead with a one-shot lead at 6-under par. There's a three-way tie for second place. Justin Thomas, John Rahm, Matty Schmidt at 5-under par. Rory McIlroy, Alex Smalley are in a group 2 shots back. Scottie Scheffler is done for the day and out of contention and finishing at 2-under par. News out of the NBA, according to Shams Charania of ESPN, Shai Gilgeous-Alexander has won his second consecutive MVP award. Game 1 between the OKC Thunder and the San Antonio Spurs is on Monday. Later on tonight, we got Game 7 between the Cavaliers and Pistons. That'll tip off from Detroit at 8 p.m. Eastern Time. Detroit is seeking their first Eastern Conference Finals appearance since 2008. In baseball, the Mets walk it off against the Yankees 7-6 in 10 innings and wins for the Blue Jays, Rangers, Orioles, and Braves.
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5: Showers likely, possibly a thunderstorm tonight. Lows in the mid-60s. Southeast winds 10 to 15, gusting to 25. Tomorrow, showers, possibly a thunderstorm, 85. Tomorrow night showers, possibly a thunderstorm, 59. Tuesday, partly sunny, a slight chance of showers or morning thunderstorms, 75. Wednesday, a mix of sun and clouds, 62.
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games. If you know what I'm talking about, just let me know if you wanna go to that whole mile on the range. They got a lot of nice girls.

In the beginning, a guy named Les Paul picked up a guitar. Then we sort of took it from there. 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
4: At the final round of the PGA Championship, Aaron Rye is at the top of the leaderboard with a two-shot lead at 8 under par. Matty Schmidt is 2 shots back at 6 under par, and Justin Thomas, John Rahm are in third place at 3 shots back at 5 under par. Rory McIlroy is now 4 shots back through 17 holes. News out of the NBA, according to Shams Charania of ESPN, Shai Gilgeous-Alexander has won his second consecutive MVP award. Tonight, we have a Game 7 between the Cavaliers and Pistons that'll tip off from Detroit at 8 p.m. Eastern Time. Rivalry weekend in baseball. The Rangers shut out the Astros 8-0. Philly shut out the Pirates 6-0 for their fourth straight win. Philadelphia is over 500 for the first time since April 7th. Mets walk it off against the Yankees 7-6 in 10 innings.
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9: Showers likely, possibly a thunderstorm tonight. Lows in the mid-60s. Southeast winds 10 to 15, gusting to 25. Tomorrow, showers, possibly a thunderstorm, 85. Tomorrow night, showers, possibly a thunderstorm, 59. Tuesday, partly sunny, a slight chance of showers or morning thunderstorms, 75. Wednesday, a mix of sun and clouds, 62.
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3: In golf, Aaron Rye has won the PGA Championship for his second PGA Tour win and first major win. 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
4: Aaron Rye has just hit a beautiful birdie putt on 17, and he drains it from 50 feet. Aaron Rye is unstoppable at Aronimink. He is 9-under par.
3: 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Rye becomes the first player from England to win the PGA Championship in 107 years. Defending Indy 500 car winner Alex Palou has won the pole for the 110th running of the Indy 500. News out of the NBA, according to Shams Charania of ESPN, Shai Gilgeous-Alexander has won his second consecutive MVP award. We got Game 7 between the Cavaliers and Pistons. That tips off from Detroit at 8 p.m. Eastern Time.
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